0: to four cities around the world with music. Groove in the City on 76.2 Music Lovers FM. Hello, you are listening to 76.2 Music Lovers FM. FM Powowloon Groove in the City. 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New York, London, Tokyo, and Paris on a daily basis. Now feel the groove of the city with cool music.
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0: talk about. I got something I wanna talk about. I got something I wanna talk about.
1: 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Travel to 4 cities.

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0: Did you have a song that made you feel better? Groove in the City is a music program that continuously airplays the latest hit songs from four cities around the world. New York, London, Tokyo, and Paris on a daily basis. See you next time.

Chaka chaka chaka chaka chaka con. 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Let me rock it. Let me rock it. Chaka con. Let me rock it. That's all I wanna do. Chaka con. Let me rock it. Let me rock it. Chaka con. Let me rock it. Let me feel for you. Chaka con. What you tell me? 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Chaka con. 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I make it more than just a physical dream. I wanna rock you. 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

ashtray, reminiscing on those past days. 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And I traveled around the world, think where you living at now. I heard you moved to Austin, got an apartment and settled down. And every once in a while, I start texting, write a paragraph, but then I delete the message. 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Or I wasn't ready to act right. 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They say that things fall apart. We were gonna move to Brooklyn, you were gonna study art. Love is just a tool to remind us who we are. And